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5: Overnight, a few clouds, and we're in the mid-70s, and then the monsoon flow kicks in on Thursday with a really good chance of showers and thunderstorms. Most of those will be in the afternoon, and we're going up to about 90. Rain looks pretty likely on Thursday night, 60 on the low, and then more afternoon showers and thunderstorms on Friday. It'll be a couple of degrees cooler with that cloud cover. We'll stay in the upper 80s, few showers possible through the upcoming weekend. I'm meteorologist Steve Hamilton for Kicks Country.
0: 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The biggest country hits are right here. Right here. 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
6: Everybody's got a problem, so do I. But we ain't gonna solve them on a Saturday night. 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
1: Well, actually, it's a time machine. We just set it, turn it on, open the door, and there we are.
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2: Overnight, a few clouds, and we're in the mid-70s, and then the monsoon flow kicks in on Thursday with a really good chance of showers and thunderstorms. Most of those will be in the afternoon, and we're going up to about 90. Rain looks pretty likely on Thursday night, 60 on the low, and then more afternoon showers and thunderstorms on Friday. It'll be a couple of degrees cooler with that cloud cover. We'll stay in the upper 80s, few showers possible through the upcoming weekend. I'm meteorologist Steve Hamilton for Kicks Country.
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1: Overnight, a few clouds, and we're in the mid-70s, and then the monsoon flow kicks in on Thursday with a really good chance of showers and thunderstorms. Most of those will be in the afternoon, and we're going up to about 90. Rain looks pretty likely on Thursday night, 60 on the low, and then more afternoon showers and thunderstorms on Friday. It'll be a couple of degrees cooler with that cloud cover. We'll stay in the upper 80s, few showers possible through the upcoming weekend. I'm meteorologist Steve Hamilton for Kicks Country.
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0: 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Kix Country weather is quick, concise, and accurate with meteorologist Steve Hamilton.
1: Overnight, a few clouds, and we're in the mid-70s, and then the monsoon flow kicks in on Thursday with a really good chance of showers and thunderstorms. Most of those will be in the afternoon, and we're going up to about 90. Rain looks pretty likely on Thursday night, 60 on the low, and then more afternoon showers and thunderstorms on Friday. It'll be a couple of degrees cooler with that cloud cover. We'll stay in the upper 80s, few showers possible through the upcoming weekend. I'm meteorologist Steve Hamilton for Kix Country.
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1: Overnight, a few clouds, and we're in the mid-70s, and then the monsoon flow kicks in on Thursday with a really good chance of showers and thunderstorms. Most of those will be in the afternoon, and we're going up to about 90. Rain looks pretty likely on Thursday night, 60 on the low, and then more afternoon showers and thunderstorms on Friday. It'll be a couple of degrees cooler with that cloud cover. We'll stay in the upper 80s, few showers possible through the upcoming weekend. I'm meteorologist Steve Hamilton for Kicks Country.
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1: Overnight, a few clouds, and we're in the mid-70s, and then the monsoon flow kicks in on Thursday with a really good chance of showers and thunderstorms. Most of those will be in the afternoon, and we're going up to about 90. Rain looks pretty likely on Thursday night, 60 on the low, and then more afternoon showers and thunderstorms on Friday. It'll be a couple of degrees cooler with that cloud cover. We'll stay in the upper 80s, few showers possible through the upcoming weekend. I'm meteorologist Steve Hamilton for Kicks Country.
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Why listen to a morning show from five states away? Dave Moore and friends are right here in Pueblo. And yes, they know where the potholes are. 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
1: NBC News Radio, I'm Michael Kastner. Lawyers for the man accused of killing conservative personality Charlie Kirk want the death penalty off the table. In a newly filed motion, they ask the judge to strike the aggravating factor that makes Tyler Robinson eligible for capital punishment in Utah. The defense argues that the state has failed to provide probable cause that Robinson knowingly created a great risk of death to another other than Charlie Kirk. Iran says the Strait of Hormuz stays closed until the U.S. accepts all of its conditions. Iranian authorities made the claim on Wednesday after President Trump said the U.S. had total control of the oil shipping lane. A winning ticket in Wednesday night's billion-dollar Powerball drawing was sold in Illinois. More from Mark Mayfield.
2: The massive jackpot has a cash value of more than $450 million. It's the largest Powerball prize won so far this year and the eighth largest in the game's history.
1: I'm Michael Kastner.
3: Your weather forecast from Kix Country, some clouds and a really good chance of showers and thunderstorms by later on today. We'll hit about 90 on the high. Overnight, showers and a few thunderstorms hanging around, about 60 on the low. We'll cool off a little bit on Friday with upper 80s and more rain and afternoon thunderstorms. Fairly good possibility. It looks like we'll have some thunderstorms hanging around Saturday and Sunday. We'll be a little bit cooler. I'm meteorologist Steve Hamilton for Kix Country.
4: Right now, we've got, let me look, Las Vegas popped up. We don't care what it is in Las Vegas, right?
5: Not right now.
4: 75 in Las Vegas. It's 66 in Pueblo at the Kix Country Studios. Good morning. 602, getting your day going here with Dave Moore, Gina Rose.
5: Nice.
4: There we are.
5: That's a nice temperature.
4: Yeah. That'd be good.
5: For morning.
4: Little cooler today than it has been.
5: Darker today.
4: Yeah. Oh.
5: Boo.
4: I know. It's, 8:30. It's kind of pretty much dark outside. You're going, what?
5: Still
4: where
5: pretty
4: did the sun go?
5: Dim.
4: I know. All right, we got a fun day today.
5: What is it? What's going on?
4: It's Thursday.
5: Yeah?
4: It's all about the left-handers today.
5: Oh, wow.
4: Yeah.
5: Okay.
4: But it is kind of a negative thing sometimes.
5: Yeah.
4: Good. Well. Left-handed compliment, you know.
5: Oh, I see.
4: That kind of thing.
5: Yeah.
4: But we're going to honor you if you're a lefty. Come on.
5: Yes.
6: Who's ready for an awesome day?
7: I should be. I'm left-handed.
8: Are you right-handed or left-handed?
7: She's left-handed.
9: I thought I was left-handed.
10: I'm left-handed.
11: See, I'm a southpaw.
12: Southpaw.
11: A southpaw means you're left-handed.
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18: It's showtime.
4: Yeah, the word sinister, it means you're left-handed. Isn't that really? That's strange, yeah.
5: I did not know that.
4: Absolutely.
5: Okay.
4: All right, here we go. Kix Country, what's up? Good morning.
5: Good morning.
4: Left or right, we love you.
5: Yep.

0: 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Good morning. Here we go. Our little eyes are open. Okay, oh. One of them's open.
1: Come on, you can do it.
0: It's your Kix Morning Show. Dave Moore, Gina Rose.
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0: 107.5 Kix Country. Dustin Lynch right there where it's at. Good morning. It's your Kix Country morning show. Dave and Gina helping you get going, get up. 6:10 this morning, and if you're an early bird, congratulations, because...
1: Would you have a burrito this morning? What the heck is that?
0: Those are Colorado State Fair tickets.
1: That is a stack of tickets.
0: Right.
1: Somewhere in there your name is, people.
0: I'll bet it is.
1: Yes.
0: Yeah.
1: Okay.
0: All right.
1: Exciting.
0: So the giveaways start tomorrow on the Kix Country Morning Show.
1: That's so exciting.
0: Yeah.
1: Yeah.
0: We've got tickets to all four country concerts and monster trucks and general admission tickets as well to get family four packs in.
1: Cool.
0: So that's all coming up. Keep it on Kix to win State Fair ticks.
1: I love it. Cute.
0: Yeah.
1: Nice.
0: All right.
1: What else? Are you seeing dollar signs this morning with the big win? Did you?
0: I bought tickets.
1: Yeah?
0: I think I got three tickets. I'll have to double check them.
1: Okay.
0: We'll have details. Somebody won the big jackpot, I think, in Illinois.
1: Well, good. That's my home state.
0: Maybe your brother won it. Is he still there?
1: Yeah.
0: One of your brothers?
1: Yeah. He hasn't called yet.
0: Okay.
1: He's probably trying to figure out which of his siblings he will help.
0: Yeah.
1: He'd help all of us, huh, Mikey?
0: He disappeared. I wonder where he went.
1: He disappeared.
0: Costa Rica.
1: Oh.
0: All right. So we'll find out if anybody in Colorado or anybody in Pueblo won anything.
1: Yay.
0: Yeah, probably won $2.
1: Well, that's, hey, $2. Yeah. That's flip-flops, bruh.
0: Right. I don't wear flip-flops.
1: Good.

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1: Don't just lay there getting the suntan.
0: Text all your friends and tell them where to find the most summertime fun. 107.5 Kicks Country. Mm-hmm.

0: tasty.
1: Oh, yeah. Taste of your own medicine. Kix Country, 107.5. It's Megan Maroney. Good morning.
0: That's a good song.
1: Yeah, that's fun.
0: I like it.
1: That's her latest. All right, thanks for waking up with Kix.

0: 7-5, those are the facts, ma'am. Nothing but country's best. Dave Moore, Gina Rose on the radio. Hey, coming up in a half hour, we got your birthdays. If you have someone for the Kicks birthday list, let us know. We already have a couple of local celebrities on the list. And
1: we're ready to party.
0: Yeah.
1: Yeah.
0: Get your party hat and your tutor going.
1: Your tutor? Please.
0: Your little horn or whatever that's called.
1: Yeah.
0: All right.
1: Okay.
0: Coming up also, we're going to talk about whether or not you've made the most of your summer.
1: Do we ever?
0: Well, I don't know.
1: You know?
0: Well, also, we got a list of the best college towns in America.
1: Cool.
0: Partay.
1: There's another partay.
0: You'll also figure out that the highest percentage of admissions are probably the party schools. Like Arizona State, for example.
1: Oh, yeah. I wouldn't know.
0: There's a lot of partying going on there.
1: Is there?
0: But we'll get a list of those. And we've got preseason football
1: tonight
0: and tomorrow night. And
1: That's
0: this weekend,
1: right.
0: The NFL preseason starts tonight.
1: And so tomorrow, the Broncos?
0: The Broncos play tomorrow night, 5
1: How
0: o'clock.
1: Exciting.
0: They're in town in Atlanta to play the Falcons.
1: Okay.
0: All right.
1: Ready.
0: Yeah.
1: Get my orange on.
0: When a loved one passes, you deserve compassionate care from people you can trust. 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
0: That's right.
1: Say it isn't so.
0: We'll give you a chance to win.
1: No, I mean, say it so.
0: Say it so. We'll give you a chance to win coming up. 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

0: Water at a Wedding, Grayland James, Kix Country, 107.5. Hey, good morning. Thanks for waking up with Dave Moore, Gina Rose. It is Thursday, August. Can you believe it? Thursday, August 13th. Yeah.
1: Crazy.
0: I know. In 15 days? Mm-hmm. 15 days, the Colorado State Fair kicks off.
1: Oh, boy.
0: Yeah.
1: Oh, boy.
0: That's going to be
1: exciting.
0: Good.
1: Exciting.
0: And we got tickets for you to win.
1: Yes.
0: Got monster truck tickets. Got Colorado Country concert tickets for you at the State Fair.
1: Oh, so exciting.
0: Yeah. Right now, if you went to bed at a normal time.
1: Okay.
0: Semi-normal. And you missed out the late night, guys. Here's some late night laughs for you.
2: Nearly 30,000 pounds of raw beef is being recalled after officials realized it entered the U.S. without being inspected. Yeah, we got issues with lettuce, jalapenos, and beef. Man, you know it's bad when the healthiest thing on the Taco Bell menu is Mountain Dew. Well, this is going viral. A circular house in California that rotates 360 degrees is on sale for $3 million.
3: Ooh.
2: If you want to save $3 million on a spinning house, just buy a normal house, get drunk, and lie down.
0: Right.
2: Chick-fil-A just announced their new fall menu. Yeah, fall chicken. So, turkey?
0: There you go.
1: Hey.
0: How about that?
1: That makes sense.
0: Yeah, and if you have a rotating house, you're going, you know, we're going downtown. Oh, no, downtown's, where are we now? Downtown's over there. Oh, no, it's up that way. No. I don't know where we are. She's

0: 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Sounded good. Little Toby Keith for your Thursday morning. Dave Moore, Gina Rose hanging out with you this morning.
1: Here we are.
2: Yeah.
1: Yeah.
0: We're helping you get motivated.
1: Get up. You gotta do it.
0: Face that day.

0: Sleepless in a Hotel Room, Luke Combs, former number one around here. Good morning. It's your Kix Morning Show with Dave Moore, Gina Rose. And Powerball last night, somebody did win the
1: cha-ching.
0: Powerball.
1: Woo-hoo!
0: Yeah.
1: Okay.
0: How do you like it?
2: Cha-ching.
0: $1.04 billion. A one jackpot winning ticket was sold in Illinois.
1: Okay.
0: Cash option gets you $450 million before taxes. So, yeah. A jackpot winner, of course, matched all five white balls plus the red Powerball. That was the largest Powerball jackpot of 2026 so far. Other winners included four $1 million winners.
1: Oh, my.
0: One $2 million winner. 70 $50,000 winners and 16 $100,000 winners.
1: I would take any of those.
0: Yeah.
1: Now, I checked, or less.
0: I would, yeah, exactly. I checked Pueblo and Colorado to see right now they don't see anybody in Pueblo or Colorado winning the $1 million or $2 million tickets.
1: Okay.
0: So.
1: Wow.
0: No
1: I
0: big
1: imagine.
0: Winners. I know. And no $50,000 winners in Pueblo or Colorado as well.
1: Okay.
0: So, I don't know.
1: Hmm. Well.
0: I know what you're thinking.
1: Imagine.
0: Colorado gets the shaft on that sort of thing.
1: It's, well, you know. Imagine that. Your whole life just, boom, changes.
0: Mm.
1: Don't be stupid.
0: Yeah. Send some to Dave and Gina. We love you so much.
1: What else is on that list?
0: Yeah.
1: Send more in a couple of weeks.
0: Right.
1: And then next month, too.
0: Yeah.
1: Okay.
0: Yeah.
1: All set.
0: And if you do that, your puppy won't disappear.
1: Aww.
0: Just joking. We'll just take the kids.

0: school is starting again.
1: How could I possibly be expected to handle school on a day like this?
0: 107.5 Kicks Country.

0: 107.5, Kix Country, Roland Country's best. Morgan Wallen right there, Ben by now. It's his new one. Good morning, Dave Moore, Gina Rose on your radio.
1: Good morning.
0: Yeah. Thank you for waking up with us.
1: Mm-hmm.
0: Going to be a good day. Got increasing clouds. We got sun early, then increasing clouds later. Chance of some thunderstorms, possibly.
1: Yeah, I saw that for the next few days, in fact.
0: It rained hard at our house for like, I don't know, 10 minutes?
1: We had thunder. Yeah. I was in the basement working, and the dogs were uncomfortable, and I had to keep working. So I'm like, please, power, do not go out.
0: Right. Oh, no.
1: Yeah.
0: So you had lightning and a thunder.
1: That's right.
0: I'm not really.
1: That's right, Dave.
0: I'm not that hip, but
1: you're
0: I really
1: so
0: like that.
1: Hip.
0: I like that song and video. It's crazy.
1: I know you do.
0: All right. Hey, good morning. It's birthday time.
1: Okay.
0: Woohoo.
1: You.
0: If you're having a birthday, happy birthday to you. Thursday, August 13th. My buddy Shirley Yeager is having a birthday today out in Hutchinson, Kansas. Happy birthday to Shirley. Also having a birthday, Jeff Stute here in Pueblo.
1: Happy birthday.
0: Happy birthday, Shirley and Jeff. They share their birthdays with Sebastian Stan. He was the Winter Soldier in the Marvel Universe, the Marvel movies. He's 44. John Slattery. He played Roger on the TV series Mad Men, if you watched that. That was kind of a good one.
1: Okay.
0: He's 64. Danny Bonaduce. Or Bonaduce, however
1: Ducci.
0: You... I've heard it.
1: Bonaduce.
0: I've heard it two different ways.
1: Uh-huh.
0: He's a 67. He was the little redheaded kid.
1: Yeah.
0: Danny. On the Partridge Family. And he's done a lot
1: That's
0: of weird stuff since then.
1: He was
0: He was a DJ and a professional wrestler for a while. I don't know.
1: I don't remember. I don't remember that, but
0: also also would have been Alfred Hitchcock's birthday and Dan Fogelberg's birthday.
1: Oh man, both, what a loss.
0: Yeah, both RIP for those guys.
1: Yeah.
0: It's Left-Handers Day and it's National Filet Mignon Day.
1: Filet mignon.
0: Do you love the filet mignon?
1: I would if I could eat it.
0: Okay.
1: So can you play some Dan Fogelberg?
0: I bet I might be able to.
1: Yay.
0: Okay.
1: Okay.
0: Also, movie Rewind, 1982. Fast Times at Ridgemont High.
1: Oh, my gosh.
0: Oh, yeah.
1: Yeah, that was a flick.
0: Yeah. Mm-hmm. Sean Penn as Spicoli ordered pizza to have brought right into the school.
1: That's a great scene.
0: That is.
1: It's such a good scene.
0: Oh, my gosh. Pretty cool. Well, happy birthday to all the birthday kids.
1: Happy birthday.
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3: NBC News Radio, I'm Michael Kastner. A record-breaking deployment at sea is reportedly creating a mental health crisis aboard a U.S. aircraft carrier. About 5,000 sailors and Marines have been on board the USS Abraham Lincoln since November, partly because of the war with Iran, and family members say there have been multiple attempts by some sailors to jump overboard. Rescuers in Western Colombia are racing against the clock this morning, mindful of the vital 72-hour survival window. The death toll from Monday's catastrophic magnitude 7.4 earthquake has risen to 265, with nearly 500 people still missing. A popular streaming platform is now letting its content creators block Amazon from using their videos to help train its AI models. More from Mark Mayfield.
4: Twitch announced on Wednesday that users can now opt out by going to the settings page under security and privacy. Amazon bought Twitch in 2014.
3: Michael Kastner, NBC News Radio.
0: Here's Kix Country meteorologist Steve Hamilton with the latest Pueblo area forecast.
5: Your weather forecast from Kix Country, some clouds and a really good chance of showers and thunderstorms by later on today. We'll hit about 90 on the high. Overnight, showers and a few thunderstorms hanging around, about 60 on the low. We'll cool off a little bit on Friday with upper 80s and more rain and afternoon thunderstorms. Fairly good possibility. It looks like we'll have some thunderstorms hanging around Saturday and Sunday. We'll be a little bit cooler. I'm meteorologist Steve Hamilton for Kix Country.
2: Currently 67 degrees at the Kix Country Studios. Dave Moore, Gina Rose getting you going here this morning, 7:03 at Kix. And so
6: you
2: the
6: have
2: Powerball.
6: More Powerball news?
2: I do have more Powerball news.
6: Jun Jun.
2: Are you ready? Oh, you need Jun, that? Jun, Jun. You want that?
6: There it is.
2: Here we go. More Powerball news.
6: Okay.
2: One winner in Illinois. Or as some people call it, Illinois.
6: Bad. Boo.
2: The numbers were 4, 26, 66, 67, 69.
6: Wow.
2: Lots of 60s. And the Powerball was 9. The Power Play was 2. No winners of any consequence in Pueblo or Colorado.
6: Okay.
2: But a report looked into ChatGPT and the lottery.
6: Mm-hmm.
2: And no, it can't help you pick winning numbers. It's all a crapshoot, but it can guide you to less common combinations. So if you do hit it, it's less likely you'll have to share it.
6: Oh.
2: Anyway, that's interesting.
6: That's interesting.
2: I will admit that I used ChatGPT the other day.
6: Yeah.
2: For my Powerball numbers.
6: You did.
2: I did. I don't know how the ticket is at home.
6: How did you present the question? What did you say?
2: I said, what numbers are most likely to come up in the next Powerball drawing? Now, and of course, it has a disclaimer right away.
6: Uh-huh.
2: And it says, this does not necessarily predict the winning numbers, but here are the ones who, a mix of odd and even, a mix of numbers that are due and numbers that have not come up for a while, and numbers that are hot. So,
6: yeah.
2: How do you like it?
6: Wow.
2: Yeah. Hot numbers are not warming up. Cold numbers are not due. But there is one thing it can help you with. That's avoid sharing. So studies have shown that people tend to play numbers associated with birthdays, low numbers, lucky numbers, the lucky number 7, and patterns. Mm-hmm. If you only pick birthdays, you're eliminating all the numbers from 32 to 69.
6: That's true. That's
2: so,
6: true.
2: There you go.
6: Mm-hmm.
2: You probably don't want to do that. So yeah.
6: And what are the odds? What were the odds? Do you know?
2: Oh.
6: Like one in
2: millions.
6: Like 300,000 or something. Or 300 million.
2: Yeah.
6: Something like that.
2: Yeah. So
6: That'd
2: yeah.
6: be nice if it's 300,000.
2: There you go.
6: Oh my goodness.
2: But yeah, it was 1.04 billion dollars. That's a lot of dough, baby. I know.
6: Man. Money, money, money, money. Money.
2: I like
6: it. Give me
2: it.
6: Some.
2: Yeah.
6: Free.
2: Give me, yeah.
6: Free money.
2: Even I wouldn't mind sharing. You know, if it's $1 billion, mm-hmm. I wouldn't mind sharing. That's not an issue for me.
6: Who's sharing?
2: I'll take a half a billion dollars, right?
7: Who's ready for an awesome day?
8: Should be. Left-handed.
9: Are you right-handed or left-handed?
8: She's left-handed.
10: I thought I was left-handed.
11: I'm left-handed.
12: See, I'm a southpaw.
13: Southpaw.
12: Southpaw means you're left-handed.
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2: Come on.
6: Come on.
2: Kicks Country. Let's do it right now.
6: There it is.

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1: Nice.
0: And he's revealing that he was at the Taylor Travis wedding.
1: Oh,
0: how about
1: special.
0: That? That's pretty cool.
1: Yeah.
0: All right, it's your Kicks Morning Show.
1: Good morning.
0: Wake it up. Get it up.

0: little bro country for you right there. It's Florida Georgia Line, Kix Country, 107.5. Hey, good morning. What's up? Dave and Gina hanging out with you this morning. So did you make the most of your summer?
1: In some ways. But, you know.
0: With the grandsons a little bit?
1: I don't think I did everything, no.
0: Yeah.
1: That I wanted to do,
0: I would have to agree with that. I don't think I made the most of my summer.
1: Mm-hmm.
0: Almost a fourth of us, 23% of Americans, are sad because they did not feel like they made the most of their summer.
1: Aw, what are we doing? Come on, let's get out there.
0: 61% of Americans haven't taken a summer vacation this year.
1: Oh, that's me.
0: We did not.
1: Yeah. That I don't mind. It's more like, was I outside enough? Did we have enough barbecues?
0: Did you go to a pool?
1: Yeah.
0: That kind of thing.
1: Mm-hmm.
0: A most popular last-minute trip, going to the beach. I have friends who are going to the Dominican Republic in the end of the month.
1: Good for them.
0: And they're not even taking me.
1: Those aren't friends.
0: Very sad, right? Exactly.
1: Call them friends.
0: The biggest hurdle, they say, when doing that last minute, let's do this one more trip. A bunch of us want to do that one more thing before summer ends.
1: Mm-hmm.
0: Even though there's still about 6 weeks of summer left.
1: Yeah.
0: But with back to school and stuff, it kind of puts the damper on that.
1: Yeah. I have a friend. We said we were going to paddleboard together.
0: Okay.
1: Never did it.
0: Oh. They say the biggest hurdle is putting things into motion, actually doing it.
1: Yeah.
0: Let's make that phone call. Let's go paddleboarding.
1: That's right.

0: 107.5 Kix Country, sounding so good. Ella Langley's latest. It's her new one. It's called Love and Life Again. Kix Country. Good morning. 21 after 7 o'clock. And we got football tonight. The Packers and the Steelers play tonight on Thursday Night Football. And then tomorrow night, the Broncos are at the Atlanta Falcons. And I've looked, and it appears that they're going to be on Channel 5. KOAA TV Channel 5.
1: Okay.
0: Tomorrow night at 5 o'clock kickoff.
1: Okay.
0: Which is kind of odd, but they're trying to, you know, satisfy the folks in Atlanta as well. Because it'll be 7 o'clock for them tomorrow night. But Broncos and Falcons, Bo Nix will not play. They've already said that. So,
1: okay.
0: And, of course, the training camps are going full bore. And they do have question and answers for the players. So guess what the first question was to Travis Kelce yesterday?
1: How was the honeymoon?
0: How was the wedding? Yeah.
2: It was a fun off season, man. Wedding was the best night of my life. I appreciate everybody who came out and celebrated and, you know, had fun with us. So it was a crazy night. It was full of a lot of celebration, but it's football, baby.
0: It's football, baby.
1: Time for the game.
0: Time for the game. Getting ready. Mm-hmm. Patrick Mahomes will not play in the first preseason game, although he may possibly play in one of them. He has played in preseason games.

0: I don't know if I'm a fan of that. I think playing your starters in preseason.
1: Kind of risky.
0: Yeah, it's a little risky. All right, so there you go.
1: Okay.
0: We'll see what happens. Broncos tomorrow night.
1: Woo!
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0: 107.5 Kix Country, Zach John King, new guy. It's called Get to Drinking. Good morning, 7:31. Get to drinking that orange juice. Get some vitamin C.
1: Yeah.
0: That'd be good.
1: And get outside for some vitamin D.
0: Yeah. And then later you'll have to vitamin P.
1: What's that?
0: I don't know.
1: Vitamin P?
0: Yeah. Because you drank too much orange juice.
1: I thought you meant vitamin B for beer.
0: No.
1: Okay.
0: Well, that later in the afternoon,
1: yeah,
0: that comes too,
1: B.
0: Yeah.
1: Okay.
0: All right. Hey, I got some morning funnies here for you. Nate Bargatze talking about his community college days.
2: Oh. I tried to go to college. I did attempt that. I went to a community college for 1 year, and do not have one credit to show for it. That's worse than not going. I took all remedial classes, which remedial is basically when they're like, look, we have no idea how your high school let you leave. Yeah. We're shocked about it, and we're going to look into it, but... Until then, here are some classes you can take that affect nobody. I took math as a class. Like, I literally bought a book and it said math on it. I took reading as well. Yeah. Yeah, I really did. I drove to that class. You know what that feels like? I've driven to a reading class. I'm not even an immigrant. I'm from here.
0: Drove to a reading class. Why can't Johnny read?
1: Not even one credit. Hilarious.

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Good morning. How you doing? You feeling all right? 7:36. Dave Moore, Gina Rose helping you get ready to head out that door off to work. Going to be a good day. Maybe a shower later today.

0: 107.5 Kix Country. Looking for a brunette, Tucker Wetmore right there. Good morning. Hope your day's going well. Dave Moore, Gina Rose getting you ready to head out the door. Let's see. Got your keys? Got your laptop? Got your purse or your billfold? Your wallet? Have to do the tap, tap, tap. The guys do the tap, tap, tap.
1: There's some choreography, yes.
0: Yeah. Keys, wallet. Yeah, ready to go. Here we go. Oh, don't forget your phone. Now there's a song about that. Delaney Wilson has a song, Phone,
1: yes,
0: Keys, Wallet. That's pretty
1: good.
0: Funny.
1: It's good.
0: All right, so check this out. Here we go. Get you updated here with some stuff.
1: Some stuff. Okay.
0: The Aspen Acres fire still at 72% contained. That was the number yesterday. Big concern now is flooding. Heavy rain over the Burnscar could produce rapid runoff and flash flooding, even in areas that weren't directly affected by the fire. So it's going to be debris flooding down. So remember, don't drive across running water.
1: Mm-mm.
0: What's the line they say? Turn around, don't drown.
1: Mm-hmm.
0: Okay.
1: Yeah.
0: All right. So there you go. All right.
1: Okay, there's that update.
0: Be careful. We might have a shower thunderstorm this afternoon and tonight, and then a better chance of showers tomorrow. Bring it on. Bring it
1: That's
0: on.
1: Okay.
0: Nice and gentle.
1: Mm-hmm.
0: Nice and gentle, please, Mother Nature.
1: Yeah.

0: How are you escaping the extreme heat this summer?
1: Watching a baseball game with a cold beer.
0: Smart move. We're your cool companion. 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

0: 107.5 Kix Country, all my exes, Lauren, Elena, Chase, Matthew. Hey, good morning.
1: Good morning.
0: Yeah. It's your Kix Morning Show, getting you out the door on time.
1: We hope so. Get a scootin'.

0: country's best. Kicks Country, 107.5 Love Ain't. It's Eli Young Band. Good morning. A quick note because it's left-handed day, celebrating left-handers. Got a text from a listener. Remember, they said, I'm proud to be left-handed. Remember, if the right side of the brain controls the left side of the body, then only left-handers are in their right minds.
1: I love that.
0: That's funny. I like it. That is great. That's cool. All right.
1: Happy Left-Handers Day.
0: Yeah, happy Left-Handers Day. And you've got something going on here?
1: I have some riddles for you.
0: Oh.
1: Because we're kind of bored, so I thought I'd challenge you.
0: You need riddle music here?
1: Riddle music. Riddle me this, riddle me that.
0: Okay, I'm ready.
1: Okay, ready?
0: Yep.
1: A man shaves several times a day, but still has a beard. Who is he?
0: A man shaves.
1: There's smoke coming out of your ears right now.
0: Right, yeah. A man shaves several times a day, but he still has a beard. He must be a barber.
1: That is correct.
0: Hey.
1: Look at you. What can fill a room but takes up no space?
0: What can fill a room but takes up no space? Happiness?
1: Aw, that's cute. Now it's light.
0: Okay.
1: What has cities but no houses, forests, no trees and water, but no fish?
0: An ant farm. No?
1: That's actually kind of clever, but it's a map.
0: Oh, yeah. Okay, all right.
1: What disappears as soon as you say its name? He's making a thinking face, folks.
0: Just so you know. Yeah. What disappears as soon as you say its name? I'm sure it's something clever. I don't know.
1: Silence.
0: Silence is golden.
1: Let's do,
0: Tremolos, 1968. Anyway, go ahead.
1: Let's do one more.
0: Okay.
1: A woman has four daughters, and each daughter has one brother. How many children does mama have?
0: Five.
1: Okay.
0: Is that right?
1: How did you deduce?
0: Well, because there's only one. Each daughter has one brother. It's all the same brother.
1: That's right.
0: Yeah, there you go. Okay.
1: You're still young, Dave. It's still working.
0: Okay.
1: Yeah.
0: The brain is cooking. It's cooking.
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1: NBC News Radio, I'm Jennifer Kuiper. Iran says the Strait of Hormuz will remain blocked until the U.S. accepts all of its conditions. Iranian authorities made the claim after President Trump said yesterday that the U.S. had total control of the oil shipping lane. A record-breaking deployment at sea is reportedly creating a mental health crisis aboard a U.S. aircraft carrier. About 5,000 sailors and Marines have been on board the USS Abraham Lincoln since November, and family members say there have been multiple attempts by some sailors to jump overboard. A winning ticket was sold in Illinois for Wednesday night's billion-dollar Powerball drawing. Monica Nelson reports.
2: Check your pockets or your purse. The massive jackpot has a cash value of more than $450 million. One ticket sold in Massachusetts ended up being worth $2 million, while million-dollar winners were also sold in Arizona, California, North Carolina, and Florida.
1: Jennifer Kuiper, NBC News Radio.
3: Your weather forecast from Kix Country, some clouds and a really good chance of showers and thunderstorms by later on today. We'll hit about 90 on the high. Overnight, showers and a few thunderstorms hanging around, about 60 on the low. We'll cool off a little bit on Friday with upper 80s and more rain and afternoon thunderstorms. Fairly good possibility. It looks like we'll have some thunderstorms hanging around Saturday and Sunday. We'll be a little bit cooler. I'm meteorologist Steve Hamilton for Kix Country.
4: Right now, 70 degrees at the Kix Country Studios, 801. Dave Moore, Gina Rose on the radio. Summertime, summertime.
5: We got some
4: showers coming in.
5: Yeah.
4: You got to watch out for that standing water because what happens when there's standing water?
5: You will get in trouble.
4: There will be mosquitoes.
5: Oh, that's true. And we were just talking about mosquitoes, and we were noticing that some mosquitoes jump on me and some mosquitoes jump on Dave.
4: Right.
5: Or one of us doesn't get stung.
4: Now, why is that?
5: Why is that? Well, there was a study, 119 adults with three mosquito species, and they discovered that different mosquitoes liked people very differently. So if one person was attractive to one species, that didn't mean other mosquitoes were lining up for a bite.
4: Oh.
5: The study found it's our skin bacteria and the chemicals we naturally release that makes mosquitoes like us the most.
4: Hmm.
5: And the specific bacteria and chemicals varied depending on each mosquito species. Oh, it's just crazy. It's just crazy. So, yeah. Depending on your stink...
4: Your stink.
5: One mosquito might like you and another might not.
4: Hmm.
5: It's just weird.
4: We haven't had a lot of mosquitoes, at least around my area. I know, knock on wood.
5: I've had a couple of bites, but I was...
4: Okay.
5: I can't remember where I was.
4: Hmm.
5: Yeah.
4: Okay.
5: Bummer.
4: And if you're not a fan of flying bugs and insects,
5: you
4: probably don't want to go to the Butterfly Pavilion. We went to the Butterfly Pavilion a few weeks ago.
5: Yeah.
4: It was so much fun.
5: I bet it's just lovely.
4: You have to be very, very careful.
6: Mm-hmm. I ate a butterfly.
4: So it's just they land on your little head and on your arm. And they check you before you leave, too.
5: But no mosquitoes?
4: No mosquitoes.
5: Okay.

0: 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Hey, what's up, Dave Moore, Gina Rose?
1: Good morning.
2: Prettiest girl I'd ever seen. Look at her, man, look at me. I thought I can't just walk up and ask her to dance.

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1: Beer.
0: Okay. It's your Kix Morning Show. Dave Moore, Gina Rose. Hey, keep it on Kix to win Colorado State Fair concert tickets and monster truck tickets.
2: Oh, fun.
0: Mm-hmm.
2: I'm looking forward to all of that.
0: Oh, yeah.
2: Yeah.
0: Gonna be good.
2: Gonna be good.
0: Yeah.
2: We still need volunteers at the fair.
0: Oh, you do? Yeah.
2: Yeah. If anyone wants to volunteer guest services, I can help you out. All you have to do is go to coloradostatefair.com and find Get Involved, and then it'll drop down menu to volunteers.
0: Perfect. So I think it's great for like an organization or something. Or
2: yeah, a club. If there's a student who needs community service for to graduate.
0: There you go.
2: That's the perfect fun activity to All right. do that. So please help us out.
0: And you might, probably the days you work, you get in free?
2: Yeah, you get your gate admission, more convenient parking.
0: How about that?
2: Uh-huh.
0: Yeah, I think you said the magic words right there.
2: There it is.
0: Convenient parking.
2: Uh-huh.

0: We're having so much fun, we're extending summer indefinitely.
1: It's okay with me.
0: I didn't think you'd mind. 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

0: That's that song we were talking about earlier. Lainey Wilson, John Mayer on guitar, Phone Keys Wallet. Hey, it's Kicks Country, your morning show's on the radio.
1: Right here, live and local.

0: Love Somebody, Morgan Wallen, Kix Country, 107.5. It's 19 after 8 o'clock. So I talked about this yesterday, and I thought, oh, I'll ask Gina about this question.
1: I'm afraid.
0: 24,000 Americans were surveyed and asked the question, how many times do you typically use a bath towel before washing it or changing it out? How many times do you,
1: I actually looked this up for my own wellness. I'd say twice.
0: All right.
1: Maybe three times.
0: Number one answer was exactly that. Number one answer was two or three times. 40% of the people said two or three times.
1: Okay.
0: And you looked it up for wellness, and what did it say, the wellness factor?
1: Well, it said you could go as long as a week.
0: Okay.
1: Or 5 days without it really getting funky.
0: Okay.
1: Yeah.
0: Well, the thing is, I've always thought, now when you grab the towel, you're coming out of the shower or the bath, so you're clean.
1: You're clean.
0: Mm-hmm. You're essentially drying off.
1: Yeah.
0: It's not like you're rubbing the towel on you after you've worked on the Jeep, right? Or whatever.
1: Right.
0: All right. So the second most popular answer with about 20% of the vote was washing it after four or five times.
1: Okay. Yeah.
0: All right. Mm-hmm. And 10% of people won't wash their towel until five or six uses.
1: Yeah, that's a lot.
0: Seems like a lot.
1: Yeah.
0: Now, I had a friend who would only use his bath towel once.
1: Yeah, I knew someone too.
0: Yeah, I think we knew the same guy.
1: Okay, yeah.
0: Yeah.
1: As a radio guy?
0: Radio guy.
1: That's it.
0: Yeah. Not a DJ. DJs use their towels 20 times.
1: Sales guy.
0: That's right. But there you go. So
1: the best smelling sales guy ever.
0: That's right. This is true. Absolutely. Oh, that's funny.
1: Mm-hmm. When disaster strikes, neighbors help neighbors. 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

0: Stella Lefty sounding good. Not headline news coming up. That's Boston Stella Lefty on Kix Country. Good morning. All right. Are you ready for some not headline news?
1: I guess so.
0: I guess I
1: Do
0: might
1: I have
0: be.
1: A choice?
0: yeah. Okay. Okay. Here we
1: okay.
0: go.
2: This is not headline news. The U.S. is testing a giant space mirror that reflects sunlight to the Earth. While the people in Phoenix are saying, give us one of those and we'll reflect it to heat Mars. Gen Z is being credited with helping revive the movie theater, even though they'll trash every film on social media before actually seeing it. New Orleans will use AI to answer 911 calls. The AI will know to drop calls of people reporting the Saints' offense is missing. Buffalo Bills fans aren't happy with the new stadium, specifically the blank part where all the Super Bowl banners would go.
1: Ooh.
2: And two-thirds of Americans say they find groceries unaffordable. Then they continued getting their leg tattooed.
1: Oh my.
2: This is not headline news.
1: Oh, my. Whoops.
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0: 107.5 Kix Country, Rolling Country's Best. Dave and Gina hanging out with you this morning.
1: Doing good. This is fun.
0: I like it. It's Thursday. I can see the weekend from here.
1: It's downhill.
0: Oh, yeah.
1: Whee!

0: Kicks Country, 107.5, single again, that's Josh Ross. Sounding good there this morning. Dave Moore, Gina Rose, helping you get through your Thursday.
1: Hey, we are. We're trying.
0: Yeah, we're looking at a little bit cooler temperatures for the weekend, like 85 Saturday and Sunday.
1: Okay.
0: Maybe a chance of showers, but not too bad. Is there, now we were talking earlier about things that you maybe not have gotten to this summer.
1: Mm-hmm.
0: Anything that you going to try and do this weekend that...
1: This weekend, I don't know.
0: Yeah?
1: I don't know. Probably try to just chill out.
0: Oh, okay.
1: Yeah, sit under a tree and read a book.
0: Wow, that'd be good.
1: I don't know, though, because everything is so spontaneous in my
0: right?
1: life.
0: Right,
1: everything just comes at me.
0: Guess what we're going to do right now?
1: Yeah,
0: what?
1: Yeah.
0: Yeah.
1: I'd love to still try to go out to the Pueblo Reservoir.
0: Mm. Yeah.
1: Yeah.
0: Do a little...
1: It'd be fun to take my dad fishing or something like
0: oh,
1: that.
0: Oh, yeah.
1: Yeah.
0: And go, you could go to the beach there below the reservoir. That's real...
1: Yeah, there's...
0: has lots of real good access
1: that,
0: to the, for folks.
1: Uh-huh. There's that the pond.
0: Yeah.
1: Oh, it starts with an A. Yeah. And they have a lot of... handicapped access to mm-hmm. the water, and that's a good idea.
0: Yeah.
1: Yeah, I'll try to surprise him with that.
0: We did, my son and I did that years ago with my dad.
1: Mm-hmm.
0: So, yeah, it's probably 15 years ago or so, something
1: wow.
0: like that.
1: Wow.
0: Just a little,
1: Well,
0: just
1: maybe
0: a little
1: you should
0: guy
1: go
0: time.
1: With us. You should go with us.
0: Okay. As I remember, there were cigars that day as well.
1: Oh, so just, okay.
0: Not for Brady. He was too young at the time. But.
1: Oh, fun.
0: Yeah.
1: All right. Happy weekend.
0: Oh, yeah. It'll be here soon.
1: Woo!

0: It's that time of year. Kids all over town headed back to school.
1: Life moves pretty fast. If you don't stop and look around once in a while, you could miss it.
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0: 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Ian Munsick, his new song, it's called Love is Blind, and Ian will be at the Colorado State Fair on Friday, August 28th.
1: The along first with the, night of the fair.
0: Along with the rodeo.
1: Yes.
0: Sounding pretty good. And
1: looking forward to it.
0: Starting tomorrow, we've got Colorado State Fair concert tickets for you to win. Ian Munsick, cool. Dylan Scott, Neil McCoy, Jordan Davis.
1: Tell me how to win those, Dave.
0: Well, thank you so much. We're probably going to do like a little trivia question.
1: Okay.
0: And first correct caller wins. Okay. Something like that. We'll mix it up a bit.
1: Okay.
0: That starts tomorrow.
1: Yay.
0: And the number is 719-733-7923.
1: 733-7923.
0: There you go. All right.
1: Be ready.
0: So that's going to be good.
1: Be ready.
0: Be ready to win. All right, and you get to take off now.
1: Yep.
0: And
1: take off, eh?
0: You're right. You're the volunteer coordinator at the Colorado State Fair for looking for volunteers.
1: Yes, still looking for volunteers, please.
0: Right.
1: It's
0: all right.
1: Be so fun. It's one of those things that it's just fun. You're out there with hundreds of thousands of people.
0: And right,
1: and just welcoming them to Pueblo, welcoming them to the 250-150 celebration.
0: Oh, I like that. Yeah,
1: yeah, lots of things going on at the fair this year that and align with that.
0: I understand the sandcastle is coming back.
1: The sand sculpture is coming back.
0: Sand sculpture.
1: I can't wait. Being there work-wise, I can't wait till they show up and start working on it because I'll be able to peep.
0: Pretty amazing.
1: Watch that process. So, yeah.
0: All right. Very good.
1: And the pigs are coming back.
0: Racing pigs.
1: Yay.
0: I love it. Okay.
1: Okay.
0: That's the highlight of the fair right
1: there.
0: I
1: know. Yeah.
0: All right. Well, we'll see you Monday morning.
1: See ya.
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4: Your Kix Country weather forecast, a lot of humid air coming in with the monsoon today, so we have a really good chance of afternoon showers and thunderstorms, turning cloudy and about 90 on the high. 60 in clouds and showers and thunderstorms for the overnight hours, and then really good rain chances again on Friday. We'll be in the upper 80s. It will cool off a little bit on Saturday and Sunday. We're expecting mid-80s both days and a really good chance of thunderstorms. I'm meteorologist Steve Hamilton for Kix Country.
1: Currently 75 degrees at the Kix Country studios.
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4: Your Kicks Country weather forecast, a lot of humid air coming in with the monsoon today, so we have a really good chance of afternoon showers and thunderstorms, turning cloudy and about 90 on the high. 60 in clouds and showers and thunderstorms for the overnight hours, and then really good rain chances again on Friday. We'll be in the upper 80s. It will cool off a little bit on Saturday and Sunday. We're expecting mid-80s both days and a really good chance of thunderstorms. I'm meteorologist Steve Hamilton for Kicks Country.
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0: Hold on to something.
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0: Here's another Kicks Country flashback. Flashback.
4: My pappy said, son, you're going to drive me to drinking if you don't stop driving that hot rod Lincoln. Have you heard the story of the hot rod race with the Fords and the Lincolns was setting the pace? That story is true. I'm here to say I was driving that Model A. It's got a Lincoln motor and it's really souped up. That Model A body makes it look like a pup's. Got eight cylinders and uses them all. Got overdrive, just won't stall. With a four-barrel carb and a dual exhaust, with four living gears you can really get lost. Got safety tubes, but I ain't scared. The brakes are good, tires fair. Pulled out of San Pedro late one night. The moon and the stars was shining bright. We was driving up Grapevine Hill, passing cars like they was standing still. All of a sudden, in a wink of an eye, a Cadillac sedan passed us by and said, boys, it's a mark for me. By then, the taillight was all you could see. Now, the fellas ribbed me for being behind, so I thought I'd make the Lincoln unwind. Took my foot off the gas, and man alive, I shoved it on down into overdrive. Wound it up to 110, my speedometer said that I hit top end. My foot was glued like lead to the floor. That's all there is, and there ain't no more. Now the boys all thought, lost my sense, and telephone poles looked like a picket fence. They said, slow down, I see spots, the lines on the road just look like dots. Took a corner, sideswiped the truck, crossed my fingers just for luck. My fenders was clicking the guardrail post, the guy beside me was white as a ghost. Smoke was coming from out of the back when I started to gain on that Cadillac. Knew I could catch him, I thought I could pass. Don't you know by then we'd be low on gas. We had flames coming from out of the side. Feel the tension, man, what a ride. I said, look out, boys, I got a license to fly. And that cat, he pulled over and let us by. Now all of a sudden she started knocking him down. And she started to rock. And I looked in the mirror, red light was blinking. The cops was after my hot rod Lincoln. They arrested me and they put me in jail and they called my pappy to throw my bail. And he said, son, you're gonna drive me to drinking if you don't stop driving that hot rod Lincoln.

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0: Kicks Country weather is quick, concise, and accurate with meteorologist Steve Hamilton.
6: Your Kicks Country weather forecast, a lot of humid air coming in with the monsoon today, so we have a really good chance of afternoon showers and thunderstorms, turning cloudy and about 90 on the high. 60 in clouds and showers and thunderstorms for the overnight hours, and then really good rain chances again on Friday. We'll be in the upper 80s. It will cool off a little bit on Saturday and Sunday. We're expecting mid-80s both days and a really good chance of thunderstorms. I'm meteorologist Steve Hamilton for Kicks Country.
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0: 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Sam Hunt, Leave the Night On. How's it going today? You doing all right? It's lunchtime. This is Dave Moore. I have lunchtime laughs here for you. If you're going back to college, good luck. Congratulations. Should be a fun experience. Here's Nate Bargatze talking about his community college experience.
1: I tried to go to college. I did attempt that. I went to a community college for 1 year and do not have one credit to show for it. That's worse than not going. I took all remedial classes, which remedial is basically when they're like, look, we have no idea how your high school that you leave. Yeah. We're shocked about it, and we're going to look into it. But until then, here are some classes you can take that affect nobody. I took math as a class. Like, I literally bought a book, and it said math on it. I took reading as well. Yeah, I really did. I drove to that class. You know what that feels like? I've driven to a reading class. I'm not even an immigrant. I'm from here.
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3: Your Kix Country weather forecast, a lot of humid air coming in with the monsoon today, so we have a really good chance of afternoon showers and thunderstorms, turning cloudy and about 90 on the high. 60 in clouds and showers and thunderstorms for the overnight hours, and then really good rain chances again on Friday. We'll be in the upper 80s. It will cool off a little bit on Saturday and Sunday. We're expecting mid-80s both days and a

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3: Your Kix Country weather forecast, a lot of humid air coming in with the monsoon today, so we have a really good chance of afternoon showers and thunderstorms, turning cloudy and about 90 on the high. 60 in clouds and showers and thunderstorms for the overnight hours, and then really good rain chances again on Friday. We'll be in the upper 80s. It will cool off a little bit on Saturday and Sunday. We're expecting mid-80s both days and a really good chance of thunderstorms. I'm meteorologist Steve Hamilton for Kix Country.
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3: Your weather forecast from Kicks Country. Pretty good chance of showers and thunderstorms for the rest of today. Staying pretty warm, though. We'll be up around the 90-degree mark. We do have cooler temperatures on the way by tomorrow and into the upcoming weekend. Showers this evening, cloudy overnight, low 60s, rain and thunderstorms on Friday. Most of those in the afternoon will be in the mid-80s. Scattered showers and thunderstorms and low 80s for the weekend. I'm meteorologist Steve Hamilton for Kicks Country.
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3: Your weather forecast from Kicks Country, pretty good chance of showers and thunderstorms for the rest of today. Staying pretty warm, though. We'll be up around the 90-degree mark. We do have cooler temperatures on the way by tomorrow and into the upcoming weekend. Showers this evening, cloudy overnight, low 60s, rain and thunderstorms on Friday. Most of those in the afternoon will be in the mid-80s. Scattered showers and thunderstorms and low 80s for the weekend. I'm meteorologist Steve Hamilton for Kicks Country.
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5: Your weather forecast from Kicks Country. Pretty good chance of showers and thunderstorms for the rest of today. Staying pretty warm, though. We'll be up around the 90-degree mark. We do have cooler temperatures on the way by tomorrow and into the upcoming weekend. Showers this evening, cloudy overnight, low 60s, rain and thunderstorms on Friday. Most of those in the afternoon will be in the mid-80s. Scattered showers and thunderstorms and low 80s for the weekend. I'm meteorologist Steve Hamilton for Kicks Country.
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7: Your Kicks Country weather forecast. Overnight, we get clouds. We're in the low 60s and some showers and thunderstorms hanging around. We'll start off sunny on Friday, mid-80s on the high, and pretty good chance of afternoon showers and thunderstorms with that monsoon flow hanging around. Friday night, more rain and then scattered afternoon storms on Saturday and again on Sunday. With that cloud cover and rainfall, we should cool off a little bit, low to mid-80s through the weekend. I'm meteorologist Steve Hamilton for Kicks Country.
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